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1: That's right.
0: They make big things. It's all those little things that can make a world feel special. So loved and so adored. And you do that. Yeah. You can make me feel adored. You do it when you want to.